0: Well, it just so happens that I was photographing the people falling from the building, and then I heard this loud sound. It sounded like an avalanche, like a rock slide. And I turned my lens over and I looked at the second building where it was come from, the south building of the World Trade Centers, the first one to collapse. And then that's what, so I photographed the pieces, which I thought was just the facade of the building. And it turns out it was the collapse of the first building. And at that time, someone grabbed me by the arm. I don't know who it was, and pulled me away down the side street, away from there, to get out of the way. And I remember somebody saying, whoever this person was, it said, "We have to get out of here," and pulled me down the street, and probably saved my life from being hit by all this debris that of the South Building collapsing.
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0: I'm here.
1: Yes.
0: Oh.
2: Hello.
3: Oh, wait.
2: Oh,
3: okay. Thank you, Mr.
0: Nicole.
3: Drew.
0: Yeah, you're welcome.
3: Nicole. Sí, tengo una pregunta para usted. Usted ha dicho anteriormente que no le atormentaba haber tomado esa foto, pero en su más reciente entrevista, usted dice que tal vez ha estado en negación. ¿Cuál es su perspectiva en este momento? Y si pudiera devolver en el tiempo, ¿volvería a haber tomado esta foto?
4: Drew, you know, when you first took this picture, perhaps the first impression was, you know, I don't regret taking this picture. But then recently you have said that maybe, you know, you do regret it. For you, when you look back at it.
0: No, I don't regret doing this at all. I'm a photojournalist, and I record history every day, whether it's a fashion show or whether it's the attack at the World Trade Centers. And it's up to me to share these things that I witness with the subscribers of the Associated Press and for newspapers all over magazines, websites all over the world. I don't regret taking these photos at all. This is my job. And it's interesting that this photo should cause such controversy, because in 1968, before I joined the Associated Press, I worked for a newspaper in Los Angeles. And I was right behind Robert Kennedy in the kitchen of the Ambassador Hotel. And I photographed him lying on the floor being held by the kitchen boy and all the activity that time. And there's been never a controversy about the photos of Robert Kennedy. But the falling man is the picture that's caused the controversy.
2: I remember that picture that's in the Ambassador Hotel. Richard, right. Thank you very much. Say hello to your daughter. And I have a last question. During these 25 years, do you sometimes dream with that guy falling?
0: No, I've never had any thoughts like that. No. It's interesting. My wife says that the camera for me is like a filter between the reality and what I'm seeing. And so the camera captures that, those images. And I don't think it's ever affected me that way, sir.
2: Richard, thank you very much for your time. And
0: you're welcome, sir.
2: Remember 25 years ago. Thank you. It is Richard Drew. Esta fotografía fue la fotografía del World Press Photo. Y bueno, él tiene otra fotografía que no fue tan famosa, pero fue muy importante. Ahí lo contó. 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
1: Él no se arrepiente de haber hecho esta foto porque se dedica a eso. 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Nos dice que en este caso él registra las fotografías para la AP, que luego van a diferentes revistas, a páginas web. Este es simplemente su trabajo